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1: Brisbane's traffic on Smooth.
2: Got a breakdown to look out for you. Run on Hale Street on ramp northbound around Milton Road through Paddington. A breakdown through Deakin for the gateway southbound around Depot Road. And a breakdown through Boondall for the gateway southbound of Bicentennial Road. Rail crossing lights are malfunctioning. Hagsley Amberley Road near Carrabin Rosewood Road in Walloon. And lights out for you. Run on Gympie Road northbound around Strathfine Road at Bald Hills. Delays both ways. See any dramas or delays on our roads? Call the traffic hotline direct 1300 595937. That's the latest traffic on Smooth FM Brisbane.
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3: With your 10 o'clock news headlines, good morning, I'm Emma Duxbury. Labor will introduce its controversial capital gains tax and negative gearing changes to Parliament today. It will also put forward its plans for a $250 tax offset for workers and a $1,000 write-off for expenses. The bill will head to the Senate for debate next month, where the government will rely on the Greens to get the changes over the line. Chamber of...
4: The opposition and the crossbench senators insist... on an inquiry into this, make the government come and justify the changes that it's seeking to make, because I really don't think they've explained them clearly to the public.
3: A scathing new report claims there is a lack of urgency from the federal government about the changing global security environment. The Australian Strategic Policy Institute has sounded the alarm as the Iran war and aggression from Russia and China place our national security at increased risk. It says Australia does not have enough fuel, bombs or soldiers to defend itself if a conflict was to break out now. A court date has been set for triple murderer Erin Patterson to appeal her convictions. The 51-year-old claims she was subjected to a substantial miscarriage of justice during her trial last year for killing three people and attempting to kill a fourth with a death cab mushroom meal. The case will be heard on August 18. Australian researchers have disproved the urban myth of baby brain, finding actual cognitive decline does not happen in the postpartum period. The Monash University study found feelings of forgetfulness are caused by sleep deprivation and hormonal changes. And the assistant of Friends star Matthew Perry has been jailed for nearly 3.5 years for his role in the actor's death. Kenneth Iwamasa pleaded guilty to conspiracy to distribute ketamine after Perry's overdose in October 2023. Updating sport, recalled Origin fullback James Tedesco has scored the match-winning try for the Blues as they sealed a 22-20-point comeback win over the Maroons in Game 1. Ethan Strange scoring on debut and Nathan Cleary named player of the match. Tonight, the women's New South Wales side will aim for a series whitewash over Queensland in Game 3. At the French Open, Tanasi Kokkinakis is out after retiring with a shoulder injury. James Duckworth has also bowed out in the second round. Tonight, Kim Birrell, Daria Kazatkina and Adam Walton are all in action.
1: Smooth weather.
3: Rain with a possible storm today, heading for tops of 21 degrees. Partly cloudy tomorrow with highs of 23. Blue skies Saturday and Sunday. And that's the latest on Smooth.
5: If you'd like a bit of a distraction from your work day, I mean, I've got a few songs that'll do that for you. 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

0: Nice groove for a Thursday workday, making it feel good with more music and less talk. It's Prince at Smooth FM 1999. Hello, it's Ty. And if it's your birthday today, hello you, Gemini you. You share it with the artist I just played, Kylie Minogue, turns 58 today. And not only is the docu-series on Netflix, but in the last 24 hours, Netflix have released Kylie's Tension Tour live concert. I'd say there's a few text messages being sent around organising a bit of a house party for the weekend. That would be fantastic. Let me get on more tunes for you next. Stay with me. 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

0: More music and less talk. That is Jesse J at Smooth FM with Price Tag. Part of your feel-good work day. Bit of Gloria Gaynor in there as well. I Will Survive. Oh, what a track that is. I got more tunes lined up to get us through the final hour of the Thursday morning. Very nice to have you listening. Thanks for choosing Smooth. Really appreciate that.
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14: Brisbane's traffic on Smooth.
15: Got a crash for the Bruce Highway northbound at Dolly's Rocks Road in Moranbah Downs. A multi-vehicle crash in Upper Macravat Pacific Motorway southbound after Clump Road exit. Right down through Heathwood, Logan Motorway eastbound left shoulder after Stapleton Road overpass. And a breakdown through Upper Macravat, Clump Road westbound left lane at Mains Road. Also, Boomgate stuck down for Barrack Road rail crossing through Cannon Hill and lights out on Cleveland Road, Bailey Road, Birkdale. Sydney dramas or delays on our roads, call the traffic hotline direct 1300 595937. That's the latest traffic on Smooth FM Brisbane.
14: 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This is

0: a threat to US forces. The White House is rejecting suggestions from local media that a memorandum of understanding had been prepared, calling it a complete fabrication. President Donald Trump says he isn't satisfied with the current deal to end the wall. Labor's controversial changes to the CGT discount and negative gearing have been introduced to Parliament. The government has also put forward plans for a $250 tax offset for workers and a $1,000 write-off for expenses. Treasurer Jim Chalmers says the reforms will make a difference to millions of workers.
1: This is responsible tax relief targeted to working people. It means more money in the pockets of our nurses and teachers, tradies and truckies and other Australians who earn salaries and wages.
0: The legislation will head to the Senate next month, where the government will rely on the Greens to pass the changes. Mushroom killer Erin Patterson is set to appeal her triple murder conviction in August. She's claiming a substantial miscarriage of justice during her trial in regional Victoria last year. And rescuers in Laos have found five villagers alive inside a flooded cave after they were trapped inside for a week following heavy rain and landslides. Two other villagers who were with them are still missing. Updating sport. Maroons coach Billy Slater has refused to say whether he'll hand Reece Walsh a state of origin recall as Queensland fights to keep the series alive. Walsh was overlooked for game one, with Slater unable to find a place for him in his 20-man squad. The side went down to New South Wales 22 points to 20 in dramatic fashion last night. In women's origin, the Blues are hoping to claim a series whitewash against Queensland in tonight's decider, and James Duckworth is out of the French Open after losing his second-round match overnight, while Tanasi Kokkinakis retired with a shoulder injury.
2: Smooth weather.
0: Rain and a possible storm heading for tops of 21. Partly cloudy tomorrow, 23. Sunny Saturday and Sunday. And that's the latest on Smooth.
3: I got some real legends to get on for you in the next 30 minutes. And when I say legends, I'm talking like David Bowie, Elton John. Lots of feel-good tunes for your workday. Thanks for tuning in. Here's Queen.
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0: 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Smooth FM's Feel Good Work Day. And doesn't a song from Tiffany do the trick? I think we're alone now. Fergie there as well. Hello, it's Ty. This year, we want to send your friends and you to go check stuff out. You and three for free. 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I'm really looking forward to this. I do like myself a bit of sci-fi. 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

0: 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I'm going to keep you company for another couple of hours. 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
22: Brisbane's traffic on Smooth.
25: Got a breakdown Gateway Motorway extension southbound left shoulder after the Underwood Road overpass in Runcorn. Speed's been dropped down to 40. A breakdown through Darabe, Switch Motorway eastbound right shoulder after exit 28. Lights out through Birkdale, Old Cleveland Road to Bailey Road. Lights out through Burpengary, Morayfield Road to Paradise Road. And lights on flash Everton Park, Southland Road at Stafford Road. Sydney dramas or delays on our roads, call the traffic hotline direct 1300 595937. That's the latest traffic up to date on Smooth FM Brisbane.
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0: Good afternoon, I'm Heidi Tiltons. Federal police have charged one of the so-called ISIS brides with terrorism offences following her repatriation to Australia.

0: expectations standing in when the tradies became offensive and rowdy.
1: If you walk past, that's the standard you set. And if you let that behaviour go unchallenged, whether they're drunk or not, then that's the behaviour that you accept and that's the behaviour you tolerate. And you can't tolerate that. And men should step up and speak out.
0: The federal government has launched legal action against the manufacturer of firefighting foam after dozens of defence bases were contaminated by PFAS chemicals. The Attorney General has confirmed the Commonwealth is seeking damages from 3M to recover the costs of investigating, managing and remediating the contamination. The Treasurer has flagged a month of consultation over his controversial tax changes after introducing the legislation into Parliament. Labor will need to rely on the Greens to pass the overhaul of capital gains tax and negative gearing after the Coalition indicated it wouldn't support the budget changes. Jim Chalmers has told Parliament the changes will be sent to the Economics Legislation Committee, which will report back on June 22.
2: Further consideration will also be given to a range of specific details, such as interactions with attribution-managed investment trusts, tax consolidation, residency changes, along with other relevant issues.
0: And Beyoncé fans could be in for a treat later this year. The odds of the superstar releasing a new album in 2026 have soared to 73% on Polymarket. Updating sport, and Kalyn Ponga's controversial send-off in Origin 1 remains a hot topic even across the border. The Queensland fullback drawing sympathy from Blues great Andrew Johns after the game turned on his high tackle.
3: Everyone knows I bleed blue. I'm as staunch as they come, but that was just ridiculous. I just couldn't understand the bunker. We brought the bunker in. He's saying, no, it's not a send-off, it's an accident, it's a head clash. But he decided to overrule him.
0: Brisbane has copped another huge injury blow with veteran Dane Zorko set to miss a further 6 weeks with a quad injury. The defender has missed the past two matches. And Thanasi Kokkinakis' horrific injury record has reared its head once again. He's retired hurt while locked at one set all against Pablo Carreño Busta in the second round of the French Open.
4: Smooth weather.
0: Rain with a chance of a storm, getting down to 15 degrees tonight. A partly cloudy day tomorrow with a top of 23. Looking further ahead, blue skies for the weekend. And that's the latest on Smooth.
5: Welcome to your Thursday afternoon. 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Hello, it's Ty. 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

0: 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That one from Michael Jackson didn't make the biopic. 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
14: Brisbane's traffic on Smooth.
15: G'day, checking your roads again. Getting some minor delays with a breakdown on the Gateway Motorway Boondall at southbound, partially blocking the left lane before the Bicentennial Road exit. A truck's broken down on the Bruce Highway Bald Hills. That's southbound at the Gateway exit. Speed limit dropped to 60. One on Ipswich Motorway, Darra eastbound, sitting in the right shoulder. Speed down to 60 through there. And a breakdown, Centenary Highway, Darra northbound on the Ipswich Motorway on ramp. See any dramas or delays, call the traffic hotline direct, 1300 595937. That's the latest traffic on Smooth FM Brisbane.
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4: Good afternoon, I'm Heidi Tiltons. Federal police have charged a Melbourne woman with terrorism offences after she allegedly travelled to Syria and joined Islamic State. AFP officers raided two Melbourne homes this morning, arresting a 34-year-old who'd returned to Australia in September. Deputy AFP Commissioner Hilda Sirik hasn't ruled out charging more women, saying their investigations are ongoing.
16: The period of time without charges being laid is not an indicator that the investigations have ceased. I won't outline our operational strategies or who could face charges in the future, but I will confirm investigations are continuing in all recent adult female returnees.
4: The Nationals are demanding an election on tax changes after the government introduced it

0: scouring creeks and waterways around his family's remote property for evidence of the four-year-old boy's disappearance and likely death. Little Gus was last seen late in the day on September 27, with several searches so far turning up no clues on his whereabouts. Donald Trump has declared he is not satisfied yet with the terms of a deal being negotiated with Iran. The US has carried out new strikes in Iran targeting a military site described by American officials as posing a threat to US forces. And Cynthia Erivo has declared she's done talking about Wicked. The actress, who starred in the box office hit alongside Ariana Grande, has also shut down rumours the pair's friendship is on the rocks, insisting they still exchange texts almost every day. Updating sport, and debate continues to rage amongst NRL experts and fans after Kalyn Ponga's controversial dismissal in Origin 1. The Blues came from 20-0 down to win 20-20, taking a 1-0 series lead over the Maroons at Accor Stadium. Blues great Mark Geyer among those disagreeing with Ashley Klein's decision. New South Wales will look to clean sweep Queensland in Women's Origin tonight in Game 3 on the Gold Coast. And Alex de Minaur's walkover progression into the third round of the French Open will give him a massive advantage. His next opponent, Jacob Mensik, had to be wheelchaired off the court after winning a 5-setter in searing heat.
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0: Rain with a chance of a storm getting down to 15 degrees tonight. A partly cloudy day tomorrow with a top of 23. Looking further ahead, blue skies for the weekend. And that's the latest on Smooth.
2: 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I've got some VGs after this one from Eternal. 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

0: 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Moving on up, some Go West for you as well. 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

0: 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Kelly Golding's going to keep that feel-good vibe going for you for the next few hours here at Smooth FM. Thanks for choosing us to listen to while you're working. Appreciate that. 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
11: 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But A2 milk is different. It comes from cows that naturally only produce milk that's free from A1 protein. 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Only A2 milk will do.
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13: Good afternoon. A cruiser attending a crash along Creek Road, Cannon Hill, outside the shops. Reports of an accident, Bow Desert Road, Archerfield, heading northbound. Slow through there. A truck's broken down on the Bruce Highway, Bald Hill, southbound at the Gateway Motorway exit. Speed limit dropped to 60. One on the Gateway at Eagle Farm, southbound speed limit down to 80 there. And one at 8 Mile Plains. That's northbound before the Logan Road off-ramp. Speed down to 60 k's. See any dramas or delays? Call the traffic hotline direct 1300 595937. And that's the latest traffic on Smooth FM Brisbane.
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0: before they can return to their families.
1: On the basis of accepting that advice, is likely an order will be made to extend that quarantine period to the 23rd of June. The passengers have been informed about the advice and the decision of government.
0: A fourth so-called ISIS bride is facing a lengthy stint in jail after being charged with terrorism-related offences. The 34-year-old woman was not a part of the highly publicised groups that recently returned. Instead, she arrived quietly in September last year. The AFP says the woman travelled to Syria in 2013 or 14 to join Islamic State. Labor's tax changes will face a parliamentary inquiry after the controversial legislation was introduced into Parliament. The proposed laws would see the capital gains tax discount and negative gearing concessions reined in, but opposition leader Angus Taylor argues the legislation is flawed and could see investors flee the Aussie market.
2: The arrogance of this government and this Prime Minister to not take this to an election, to not give it proper scrutiny, to not allow people to actually look at it, and to not explain to people how it's all going to work, I've never seen anything like it. It's a disgrace.
0: The Nationals have gone a step further, calling for an election, saying Labor doesn't have the mandate to introduce its changes. 3M is being sued by the federal government for more than $2 billion after dozens of defence sites were contaminated by the company's firefighting foams. The government argues the manufacturer withheld and misrepresented the environmental effects of the substance. And Kim Kardashian and Lewis Hamilton appear to be taking their relationship to the next step. The British F1 superstar joining Kim and her kids for a dinner in LA. Kim's mumager, Kris Jenner, and Lewis's mum, Carmen, also joining them for the Nobu feast. Updating sport, and Blues Origin coach Laurie Daly already has his sights set on Origin 2 after last night's thrilling win. New South Wales staged the greatest comeback in Origin history despite being down 20-0 just before half-time. Daly admits it was a sleepless night.
3: I went to bed about 1:30, but I couldn't sleep. I actually watched the video and sort of gone through things that you do as a coach, but yeah, it was an amazing night and one that we were very lucky with, but you got to take them in Origin, don't you?
0: And a huge upset at the French Tennis Open with women's second seed Alina Rybakina knocked out in the second round. Aussie Tanasi Kokkinakis and James Duckworth have bowed out.
4: Smooth weather.
0: Rain with a chance of a storm getting down to 15 degrees tonight. A partly cloudy day tomorrow with a top of 23. Looking further ahead, blue skies for the weekend. And that's the latest on Smooth.
5: 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Lots of feel-good music to get us to the weekend. We are almost there, aren't we? It's within reach. Let's get into it. 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

0: Great song to sing along to, isn't it? I love it. How can we be lovers? Michael Bolton for your Thursday on Smooth. Feeling good as we inch that little bit closer to the weekend. Hope you're having a great afternoon. Thanks for choosing Smooth. 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I've got the Eurythmics.
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0: 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You might be about to leave work, jump in the car, get the kids from school. We'll check the road, see how things are looking. A quick news update at 3. I'm back soon with more favourites.
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3: Brisbane's traffic on Smooth.
14: Good afternoon. A tree's come down on Redland Bay Road, eastbound in the left lane after Vienna Road through Alexandra Hills. There's a breakdown on Wickham Street, northbound left lane before Ballow Street through the valley. Breakdown on the Gateway southbound shoulder before Old Cleveland Road through Belmont. Speed's been dropped down to 80 k's an hour. Slow conditions on the Gateway northbound through Bracken Ridge up towards the Bruce Highway. Slow on South Pine Road through Everton Park and a busy run on the Western Freeway heading out through Fig Tree Pocket. The run on the Centenary Highway a little bit slow from Kamira out towards Springfield Lakes and a busy run on the Logan Motorway going eastbound from Heathwood to Parkinson. Chopper Day back soon on Smooth FM Brisbane.
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15: afternoon, I'm Heidi Tiltons. The Treasurer has used Question Time to ridicule the Coalition after they called on the government to call an early election over the controversial tax changes. Labor has today introduced its budget legislation to rein in capital gains and negative gearing concessions. The Liberals and Nationals say

0: i.e. yes. They're not permitted to do that under the standing orders. There are props not allowed in this house. I will not have signs held up like that for the dignity of this house.
1: Five Australians and a Kiwi national who were on board the cruise ship at the centre of a deadly hantavirus outbreak will have to spend an extra 3 weeks in quarantine. The federal government says the latest health advice suggests the group needs to serve out the full 42-day isolation period in a purpose-built facility outside of Perth. An unprecedented legal claim has been launched against manufacturing giant 3M. The company is accused of producing a toxic firefighting foam which has contaminated 28 Australian Defence Force sites. Attorney General Michelle Rowlands told Parliament the Commonwealth is seeking at least $2 billion in damages.
2: To recover significant past and future expenses incurred in investigating and managing contamination resulting from the historical storage and use of this foam. Mr. Speaker, this is the largest legal claim ever brought by the Commonwealth.
1: And a woman with links to Islamic State is fronting a Melbourne court today charged with terrorism. The 34-year-old returned to Australia last year, more than a decade after travelling to Syria to join ISIS. She faces up to 20 years jail if convicted. Updating sport, and Queensland will have to match last year's efforts and win State of Origin from a game down following a 22-20 loss in the series opener. The Maroons let slip a 3-try lead with Kalyn Ponga's send-off, sparking the Blues' revival. In the second round of the French Open, Aussie James Duckworth has bowed out in 4 sets, and Pat Cummins has been hammered for 3 sixes in 1 over by a 15-year-old Indian batter in the IPL.
3: Smooth weather.
1: Rain with the chance of a storm, getting down to 15 degrees tonight, a partly cloudy day tomorrow with a top of 23. Looking further ahead, blue skies for the weekend. Now let's see what's leading tonight's stories on Nine News.
4: Thanks, Heidi. Tonight, horror in Childers, a man accused of murdering an elderly dog walker and other serious offences. Southeast soaking, more storms forecast. Origin fury, fallout from Kalyn Ponga's sensational send-off. Calls for banks to compensate scam victims, how much you could get. And the $500 million makeover for Howard Smith Wharves. 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
5: All right, it's about that time. 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How about feel-good music? 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Let's get back into it. 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

0: feeling good on Smooth, cleaning your lungs out there with CC Peniston. Finally, it's a good one to sing along to, isn't it? Hi, it's Kelly Golding with your Feel Good Afternoon as we inch that little bit closer towards the weekend. I like to call Thursday mini Friday. Feels like we're already there, doesn't it? Lots of favourites on the way. Back soon with Whitney Houston on Smooth.
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0: All right, warming us up for Smooth's Old School Disco, which is back tomorrow night from 7 on Smooth. Knock on Wood, Amy Stewart, love it. And 1D in there too. What a great sing-along afternoon we're having here at Smooth. Kelly Golding with you, great to have your company. We'll check the roads on the way next. Wilson Phillips.
1: Brisbane's traffic on Smooth.
2: A breakdown on the Gateway southbound shoulder before Old Cleveland Road through Belmont. Speed's been dropped down to 80 k's an hour. A tree's come down on Redland Bay Road, eastbound left lane after Vienna Road through Alexandra Hills. Delays on the Logan Motorway eastbound from Heathwood to Parkinson. Heavy on the Centenary Highway southbound into Springfield Lakes. Delays on the Ipswich Motorway westbound from Gales to Goodna. Heavy on the Western Freeway from Indooroopilly to Fig Tree Pocket. Muggle Road slow westbound through Kenmore. And delays too on Sandgate Road heading through Clayfield. If you spot any dramas on the roads to Sabi, give us a call 1300 59 5937. It's Chopper Dave. Another check soon on Smooth FM Brisbane.
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0: Thanks for choosing Smooth. It's Kelly Golding with all the feel-good music you need for your Thursday afternoon. Hope the school run has gone well. You might be doing extracurricular now. We'll check the roads again and a quick news update at 4. Then back with more favourites to get us through to Friday. Thanks for being here.
1: What's Queensland Day? Mate, you're kidding, right? It's our day to celebrate everything we love about being Queenslanders. Search Queensland Day to celebrate our state on June 6th.
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16: Brisbane's traffic on Smooth.
17: A single vehicle crash on the M1 northbound. Two left lanes are blocked around Stanmore Road through Yatala. Delays are back to about Lars Road. Breakdown on the Miles Platting Road southbound off-ramp after the gateway at Rochdale. Delays are back to Belmont. Speed dropped down to 40. Delays on Kessels Road and Logan Road around Upper Mount Gravatt. Got a slow run on Bow Desert Road southbound from Acacia Ridge to Parkinson. Heavy going on the gateway northbound from Boondall to the Pine Rivers Bridge and the Centenary Highway southbound. A slow run out towards Springfield Lakes. Inbound a patchy run from Dowra to Jindalee. Chopper Day. More traffic soon on Smooth FM Brisbane.
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11: Good afternoon, I'm Heidi Tiltons. South Australian police say they won't give up the search for missing four-year-old Gus Lamont despite the latest three-day operation uncovering no fresh evidence. One of Gus's grandparents remains a suspect 8 months after the little boy vanished without a trace from Oak Park Station. Detective Superintendent Darren Fielke admits no evidence was found on any of the devices or vehicles seized from the family homestead.
15: We won't give up. We want to get some closure for the family and we really want to find Gus. The reality is, the longer this goes on, the closer we get to not finding him. And I think we all need to be aware of that. That's not going to stop our resolve or our determination to do it, but it's a reality of what might happen.
11: Five Australians and a Kiwi national exposed to hantavirus on a cruise will be kept in quarantine for longer than initially thought. The group staying at the National Centre for Resilience in Perth will now be forced to wait until June 23 before walking free. Opposition leader Angus Taylor has been pulled up for using vulgar language against the Prime Minister during a fiery question time. The coalition has demanded an early election after Labor pressed ahead with legislation to rein in capital gains and negative gearing. Anthony Albanese was defending the tax changes when Mr. Taylor made the jab across the dispatch box.
18: So how did they respond to that?
19: They made him the leader.
20: Speaker, there was an interjection made by the Leader of the Opposition which was way beyond unparliamentary at the start of that answer.
21: To assist the House, I'll just get him to withdraw it.
22: To assist the House, I withdraw.
11: The federal government has launched legal action against the manufacturer of firefighting foam after dozens of defence bases were contaminated by PFAS chemicals. The Attorney General's confirmed the Commonwealth is seeking $2 billion in damages from 3M to recover the costs of investigating, managing and remediating the contamination. And a time, date and venue have now been confirmed for the state funeral of AFL great and MND campaigner Neil Danaher. The service will be held at the MCG on June 10. The Danaher family asking for donations to fight MND in lieu of flowers. Updating sport, and Kalyn Ponga's controversial send-off in Origin 1 remains a hot topic even across the border. The Queensland fullback drawing sympathy from Blues great Andrew Johns after the game turned on his high tackle.
23: Everyone knows I bleed blue. I'm as staunch as they come, but that was just ridiculous. I just couldn't understand the bunker. We brought the bunker in. He's saying, no, it's not a send-off, it's an accident, it's a head clash. But he decided to overrule him.
11: Brisbane has copped another huge injury blow with veteran Dane Zorko set to miss a further 6 weeks with a quad injury. The defender has missed the past two matches. And Thanasi Kokkinakis' horrific injury record has reared its head once again. He is retired hurt while locked at one set all against Pablo Carreño Busta in the second round of the French Open.
16: Smooth weather.
11: Rain with the chance of a storm getting down to 15 degrees tonight, a partly cloudy day tomorrow with a top of 23. Looking further ahead, blue skies for the weekend. Now let's see what's leading tonight's stories on Nine News.
24: Thanks, Heidi. Tonight, horror in Childers, a man accused of murdering an elderly dog walker and other serious offences. Southeast soaking, more storms forecast. Origin fury, fallout from Kalyn Ponga's sensational send-off. Calls for banks to compensate scam victims, how much you could get, and the $500 million makeover for Howard Smith Wharves. 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
0: Hello, Kelly Golding. This afternoon we are at the nice juicy part of the Arvo, aren't we? Nearly home time. I'll help get you there with some great feel-good music. Let's get back into it now. It's Britney.
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0: Getting the moves going with the Bee Gees on the Smooth FM, playing more music and less talk. Great song, isn't it? As we head towards the weekend and Kylie in there too. Have you seen the docuseries yet on Netflix? I binged it all on the first night. Love that woman, the tenacity. Good old Aussie chick, isn't she? Love it. So inspirational. More feel-good music soon here on Smooth. Let's check the roads.
1: Brisbane's traffic on Smooth.
2: A multi-vehicle crash on Ridgewood Road at Whitewood Street heading through Elchester. There's boom gates down on Haigsley-Amberley Road at the level crossing through Walloon. Single-vehicle crash on the M1 northbound. Two left lanes are blocked at Stanmore Road through Yatla. Breakdown on the Logan Motorway westbound after Wembley Road through Drewvale. Speed's been dropped down to 80 k's an hour. Delays on Ipswich Road outbound through Annerley. Heavy on the Logan Motorway eastbound from Heathwood to Parkinson. And the Centenary Highway southbound slow into Springfield Lakes. Inbound from Darra to Jindalee. And busy too on the Western Freeway, Mount Coother out towards Victory Pocket. It's Chopper Day. More traffic soon on Smooth FM Brisbane.
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0: Love it. Feeling good on Smooth, playing more music and less talk. Hi, it's Kelly Golding here. Hope you're having a great Thursday. Are you excited for tomorrow? Friday and the weekend. Looking forward to it. We'll help get you home next after a quick check of the roads and the latest news. 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
18: Brisbane's traffic on Smooth.
19: Boom gates are down on Haigsley Amberley Road at the level crossing through Walloon, causing delays in both directions. Breakdown on the Centenary Highway northbound shoulder around Sumners Road, one on the Western Freeway inbound shoulder before Waverley Road at Indooroopilly. Breakdown on the Gateway southbound after Morton Drive at Eagle Farm. Speed's been dropped down to 60k's an hour. There's delays at the moment on the Western Freeway heading outbound through Fig Tree Pocket, and a good run on the M1 this afternoon. No dramas heading down through Daisy Hill just yet, and a good run too northbound up through Slacks Creek. Slight delays on the Gateway northbound from Brackenridge up to the Bruce Highway. It's Chopper Day. More traffic soon on Smooth FM Brisbane.
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20: Good afternoon, I'm Heidi Tiltons. South Australian police say one of the grandparents of a missing four-year-old remains a suspect despite a renewed search yielding no new evidence. Detectives have returned to the remote Oak Park station for the 11th time since Gus Lamont vanished in September. vowing not to give up their quest for answers. Six returned travellers from a hantavirus-stricken cruise ship will need to quarantine for 3 weeks longer than initially planned. The group has been isolating in a Perth quarantine facility since returning to Australia earlier this month. They'll now be made to spend the entire 42-day incubation period in the facility, despite testing negative to the deadly virus. Federal police are defending the time it's taken to lay charges against an ISIS bride who returned to Australia from Syria last year. The 34-year-old, facing a Melbourne court today over accusations she travelled to the war-torn region in 2013 to join Islamic State. AFP Deputy Commissioner Hilda Sirek says today's arrest was a long time in the making.
5: These are highly complex matters, and we need to be able to take the time and effort to make sure that the evidence is admissible and to a legal standard.
20: Three other ISIS brides have been charged in the last fortnight, including two Melbourne women accused of slavery offences. The Treasurer has flagged his tax legislation will likely change as Labor continues to consult various businesses and housing groups. There are concerns the bill to rein in the capital gains tax discount and negative gearing deductions will stifle investment. But Jim Chalmers has told Parliament the legislation will be tweaked as necessary.
21: The government is consulting with stakeholders on the treatment of capital gains of small and start-up businesses where indexation is applied to a low or zero cost base. Further consideration will also be given to a range of specific details, and where appropriate, these details will be finalised in subsequent legislation following consultation.
20: Aussies travelling to the US could soon be stopped from flying directly to LA or San Francisco. It's after the Trump administration flagged a ban on airports in sanctuary cities from processing international flights. And Beyonce fans could be in for a treat later this year. The odds of the superstar releasing a new album in 2026 have soared to 73% on Polymarket. Updating sport, and debate continues to rage amongst NRL experts and fans after Kalyn Ponga's controversial dismissal in Origin 1. The Blues came from 20-0 down to win 22-20, taking a 1-0 series lead over the Maroons at Accor Stadium. Blues great Mark Geyer among those disagreeing with Ashley Klein's decision. New South Wales will look to clean sweep Queensland in women's Origin tonight in Game 3 on the Gold Coast. And Alex Diminor's walkover progression into the third round of the French Open will give him a massive advantage. His next opponent, Jacob Mensik, had to be wheelchaired off the court after winning a five-setter in searing heat.
18: Smooth weather.
20: Rain with the chance of a storm getting down to 15 degrees tonight, a partly cloudy day tomorrow with a top of 23. Looking further ahead, blue skies for the weekend. Now let's see what's leading tonight's stories on Nine News.
22: Thanks, Heidi. Tonight, horror in Childers, a man accused of murdering an elderly dog walker and other serious offences. Southeast soaking, more storms forecast. Origin fury, fallout from Kalyn Ponga's sensational send-off. Calls for banks to compensate scam victims, how much you could get. And the $500 million makeover for Howard Smith Wharves. 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
23: 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Or maybe you're home already. I've got a favourite from Yaz. Good one to sing along to on the way soon. Here's Phil Collins. 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

0: Jamelia Superstar bringing the feel good to our Thursday afternoon. Great song, isn't it? Kelly Golding here. Hi, nice to have your company. Thanks for choosing Smooth. If you're on the drive home, lots of favourites to sing along to. Helping the drive go as quick as we can. Starship next. Nothing's going to stop us now. And ABBA on the way.
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5: 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The fallout to the Maroons' Origin loss and that controversial send-off. And tips to keep your power bill in check during the winter chill. 7 News at 6.
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0: You can always count on ABBA to make your feel-good afternoon even better, can't you? Kelly Golding here on Smooth FM. Great to have your company. The weekend is almost here. It is within reach. One more sleep to go. Well, we've got to get through work tomorrow, but that's okay. You can stick it on Smooth for your feel-good Friday. We'll check those roads if you are on your way. Back soon with another great song.
1: Brisbane's traffic on Smooth.
2: A breakdown on the Gateway southbound left shoulder after Moreton Drive at Eagle Farm. Speed's been dropped down to 60 k's an hour. There's boom gates down on the Haigsley-Amberley road level crossing at Walloon, causing some delays in both directions. Still got some slow conditions on Beaudesert Road from Acacia Ridge out towards Parkinson. Delays on the Mount Lindsay Highway southbound through Boronia Heights. And a slow run too on the Centenary Highway southbound into Springfield Lakes. The Logan Motorway eastbound starting to ease now between Heathwood and Parkinson. It's Chopper Dave. Another check of the roads coming up for you soon on Smooth FM Brisbane.
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6: 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And perhaps worst of all, life expectancy for those with pancreatic cancer has barely changed since 1986.

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0: Feeling good on Smooth, playing more music and less talk for the drive home. You're probably thinking about dinner. I made a really simple frittata last night. Potato, broccoli, peas. I'm a veggie girl, mind you. Lots of cheese under the grill. Delicious. I can recommend it. News is next. 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

0: 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But A2 milk is different. 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
6: Brisbane's traffic on Smooth.
7: A breakdown on the Gateway southbound shoulder after Morton Drive at Eagle Farm has speed dropped down to 60 k's an hour. There's boom gates down on Hagsley-Amberley Road at the level crossing through Walloon, causing delays in both directions. Delays still on Kessels Road and Logan Road around Upper Mount Gravatt around Garden City, and a busy run at the moment too on the Gateway northbound through Brackenridge, but starting to ease pretty quick. Got some slow going still on the Western Freeway between Indooroopilly and Fig Tree Pocket, and the run on the Ipswich motorway starting to ease out through Darra and Oxley. Spotting dramas on the roads, give us a call, 1300 59 5937. It's Chopper Dave. Another check coming up soon on Smooth FM Brisbane.
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8: Good evening, I'm Heidi Tiltons. The latest search for missing 4-year-old Gus Lamont has uncovered no new evidence, but South Australian police are vowing they won't give up. Officers have returned to the remote Oak Park property for their 11th search operation since the little boy vanished last September. Detective Chief Superintendent Darren Filkey maintains the little boy was not abducted.
9: Gus's grandparents, who continue to reside here at Oak Park Station, represented by solicitors, all communications that Task Force Horizon are having with Gus's grandparents are through the solicitors. One of the grandparents remains a suspect in this investigation.
8: Five Aussies and a Kiwi national who are being held in a WA quarantine camp will have to spend a further 3 weeks in isolation. The group was exposed to hantavirus during a fatal cruise ship outbreak and have spent the last 2 weeks in a purpose-built quarantine facility near Perth. But Federal Health Minister Mark Butler says he's decided the group will need to finish the full 42-day isolation period before they can return to their families.
10: On the basis of accepting that advice, it is likely an order will be made to extend that quarantine period to the 23rd of June. The passengers have been informed about the advice and the decision of government.
8: Federal police are investigating all the so-called ISIS brides who have recently returned to Australia. Over this month, 32 women and children have arrived home from Syria. Three are in custody, charged with slavery and terrorism offences. Another woman who returned last year is also before the courts over her alleged links to Islamic State. A global manufacturing giant is being sued by the Australian government for more than $2 billion. 3M is accused of misleading the community about toxic chemicals in its firefighting foam. And Cynthia Erivo has declared she's done talking about Wicked. The actress who starred in the box office hit alongside alongside Ariana Grande, has also shut down rumours the pair's friendship is on the rocks, insisting they still exchange texts almost every day. Updating sport, and Blues Origin coach Laurie Daly already has his sights set on Origin 2 after last night's thrilling win. New South Wales staged the greatest comeback in Origin history despite being down 20-0 just before half-time. Daly admits it was a sleepless night.
11: I went to bed about 1:30, but I couldn't sleep. I actually watched the video and sort of gone through things that you do as a coach, but yeah, it was an amazing night and one that we were very lucky with, but you got to take them in Origin, don't you?
8: And a huge upset at the French Tennis Open with women's second seed Alina Rybakina knocked out in the second round. Aussie Tanasi Kokkinakis and James Duckworth have bowed out.
6: Smooth weather.
8: Rain with the chance of a storm, getting down to 15 degrees tonight, a partly cloudy day tomorrow with a top of 23. Looking further ahead, blue skies for the weekend. Now let's see what's leading tonight's stories on Nine News.
12: Thanks, Heidi. Tonight, horror in Childers, a man accused of murdering an elderly dog walker and other serious offences. Southeast soaking, more storms forecast. Origin fury fallout from Kalyn Ponga's sensational send-off and the $500 million makeover for Howard Smith Ward. Now, don't worry, you haven't missed Nine News. Use the start over function on Nine Now as soon as you're home.
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15: 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Hope you've had a great day. Feeling good for your Thursday evening? I've got lots of terrific music on the way. 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

0: Oh, high energy. Shania Twain. Isn't she wild? Kelly Golding here on Smooth FM playing more music and less talks. Kind of firing me up now for a Thursday night. Hope you're having a great night, however you're spending it. Thanks for choosing Smooth. 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

With 22 Grammys under their belt, it's U2. I still haven't found what I'm looking for on Smooth FM. Oh, what a song. Clutches at the feels, doesn't it, that one? Kelly Golding here. Great to have your company. I just read they went by the name of The Hype and Feedback for a while. Doesn't quite have the same ring to it as U2, does it? Hope you're having a terrific Thursday night. We'll check the roads next if you are on the way home. Back soon with Ed Sheeran.

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0: playing more music and less talk on Smooth FM for your Thursday. Hope you're having a good night. Can you believe we are nearly into June? Everyone says it, going so fast though, don't you think? Lots more feel-good music after seven with Nick Michaels. Enjoy.
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18: 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It's Nick Michaels here on Smooth. What a day it's been. A Powerball win would be nice. Fingers crossed for tonight. Well, let's get with the feel-good songs. Here's John Parr and St. Elmo's Fire.
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0: Good song that from Diana King. I Say a Little Prayer here at Smooth FM. And it's Nick Michaels. Thursday night already. Maybe making plans for the weekend. Some good movies open today, including Power Ballad, which wouldn't mind seeing, with Paul Rudd. Nick Jonas looks good. Well, stay with us. Mark Ronson, Amy Winehouse coming up next on Smooth.
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0: The Feel Good Songs are right here on Smooth, and this is Nick Michaels. Hope you had a great day and your night's going well. Stay with us. Coming up, Wham, and also Kylie, who's celebrating her birthday today.
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0: 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Also Bruno Mars. Good song that, I just might. G'day there, Snake Michaels. Hope you're doing okay. Cam Daddo's in after nine if you'd like to relax and take it easy. In the meantime, Shakira coming up and Madonna's Papa Don't Preach here on Smooth FM.
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0: I'm playing the feel-good songs here at Smooth FM. It's Nick Michaels. Are you looking forward to the weekend? I know I am. Well, stay with us. Cam Dabo's ready with your easy place to relax. Coming up, the Backstreet Boys. Also, Michael Jackson and Christina Aguilera's Beautiful. Enjoy life. Thanks for tuning in.
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0: Feeling good with Cameron Datto on Smooth. One of my favourite actors is Paul Rudd. He's got a new film out today. It's called Power Ballad with Nick Jonas. Now, you might know Paul Rudd from Anaconda, the recent movie. I love his work. This is 40, Anchorman, Wanderlust. For this one, Paul Rudd plays a wedding singer who creates an impromptu hit with an ex-boy band star. It blows up. Everything blows up. Check out the trailer for Power Ballad. Looks fantastic. It's my kind of film. Movies, books, streamers, we love them all here at Smooth. And, of course, what we're best at, Smooth Tunes on the radio. More are coming. Love you to stick around.
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0: Yeah, Smooth's all about more music and less talk. Let's enjoy these last few nights of autumn together. Cam Daddo, always lovely to soundtrack your nights with one for the lovers. Next.
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0: What's on the Thursday night list? Pickups, drop-offs, a few sing-alongs? It's the perfect balance. Cam Daddo with this one. I know you're going to love.
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0: 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I'm a sucker for it. 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

0: That one always brings a smile to my face when I play it for you here on Smooth. Cam Datto here with you till midnight. Maybe that was the spark you needed to keep going on the overnight shift. All those projects that you have on the go. 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

0: More music, less talk is what we do here best on Smooth. Cameron Daddo with you. The month of May has been, should we say it's the month of the doco? Kylie's one came out last week and it is a delight. So much to like about that. And we get Netflix Rafa documentary tomorrow, of course, about Rafael Nadal. His trailer looks fabulous and just in time for the French Open. Perfect marketing right there. Okay, plenty of aces with songs I have on the way and loads of love too. See what I did there? Back in moments on Smooth.
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0: That, my friend, is the feel-good we needed. Cam Datto with Karen Prater looking after things for me tomorrow and the next few nights on Smooth. She's a delight and you'll love her company. I'll stay in touch with you on the socials as I head north to shoot some Luxury Escapes TV. And these words for you from Epictetus: those who are not satisfied with a little are satisfied with nothing. Catch you soon. As always, dream big. Thanks so much for enjoying Smooth. Bye for now.
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2: 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Only A2 milk will do.
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0: 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With Ancestry DNA, you could find out more about yourself than ever. 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
8: Brisbane's traffic on Smooth.
9: Morning, everyone. Some early flooding around town this morning, which is hard to see while it's still dark. To be careful in Brookfield because Boscombe Road, just near Rafting Ground Road, is flooded through Brookfield this morning. Flooding overnight in Larapinta, Paradise Road near the Logan Motorway. They're doing emergency Energex cable repairs on Padstow Road. It's blocked eastbound at Warragul Road and Padstow Road through 8 Mile Plains. And traffic control is in place right now. And emergency roadworks happening in Cooperoo, Stanley Street east, eastbound, left-hand lane blocked around Caswell Street through Cooperoo. We'll keep our eye on that. That's the latest traffic on Smooth FM Brisbane.
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10: Good morning, I'm Maham Kashani. The US and Iran have reached a tentative deal to extend the ceasefire in the war by 60 days. Sources familiar with the matter say President Donald Trump has yet to approve it. Small business owners say lifting the eligibility threshold for existing capital gains tax concessions won't resolve deeper concerns with Labor's overhaul. They warn the changes handcuff their ability to grow. The federal government is continuing consultation on carve-outs while pushing to pass its broader tax package through Parliament within weeks. The federal government is being urged to punish scam perpetrators as it announces a new plan aimed at reimbursing victims. Under its new proposal, the government will require banks, telcos and digital platforms to automatically compensate victims who are scammed through their services up to $3,000. And John Farnham says he won't sing or perform in public ever again. The Aussie musician sharing the update in his first interview since leaving the spotlight 4 years ago to fight oral cancer. He's told the Herald Sun singing publicly is no longer possible due to the surgeries he's had to his mouth and face over the years. A mega concert will take place in his honour at Melbourne's Rod Laver Arena on September 2. Tickets go on sale from next Tuesday. Updating sport. Hawthorn has thumped St Kilda by 52 points to open round 12 off the AFL at Marvel Stadium. Tonight, the Magpies take on the Cats at the MCG. And at the French Open, Adam Walton and Kimberly Birrell have both lost their second round matches. Alex Diminor is in action tonight.
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10: Wind easing and partly cloudy, 23 the top. Sunny tomorrow, also 23. Similar Sunday and Monday. And that's the latest on Smooth.
11: Yeah, thanks so much, Maham. Well, it's Feel Good Friday on Smooth Brisbane in the morning. It's the breakfast show. And Nick Michaels, looks like for a nice weekend after the rainy days we've had. So let's get out and enjoy it. 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

0: Thanks for tuning in to our More Music Breakfast Show here on Smooth Brisbane. This is Nick Michaels. Now, what about Powerball last night? A woman in Queanbeyan, New South Wales, won the jackpot, $60 million worth. Going to pay off a mortgage first and stay working for a bit. I wonder how long. Anyway, good luck to her. Our 6 o'clock news, Maham Kashani coming up next, then KC and the Sunshine Band.
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6: Morning, everyone. A crash this morning in Nudgee Beach. A car and a truck have collided on the Gateway Motorway southbound around the Nudgee Road off-ramp to avoid through that Nudgee stretch. Traffic's now back to Boondall. Got a broken down car at the Port of Brisbane Motorway northbound from Gateway to Murarrie. A breakdown Logan Motorway westbound at Stapleton Road through Heathwood. And they're doing emergency repairs right now on Stanley Street East around Vulture Street through Cooperoo as well. See any dramas or delays in our roads, call the traffic hotline direct on 1300 59 5937. I'm Liam and that's the latest traffic on Smooth FM Brisbane.
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7: Good morning, I'm Maham Kashani. There are reports the US and Iran have agreed to a 60-day truce in the war, but the plan still needs President Donald Trump's approval. Sources familiar with the matter say negotiations on Iran's nuclear program would be held in that time. The fourth woman charged over alleged links to Islamic State will remain in custody after facing court over her terrorism-related offences. The 34-year-old returned to Australia in September last year. Her two charges each carry a maximum prison sentence of 10 years. She's scheduled to reappear in Melbourne Magistrates Court on Monday. South Australian police say one of the grandparents of missing toddler Gus Lamont remains a suspect despite a renewed search finding no new evidence. It's the 11th time officers have searched the remote Oak Park station since the four-year-old disappeared last September. Investigators don't believe Gus was abducted. And Aussie music legend John Farnham has confirmed he'll never sing or perform in public again after his battle with oral cancer. Farnham telling News Corp singing publicly is no longer possible due to the surgeries he's had to his mouth and face over the years. A mega concert in honour of Farnham has been announced at Rod Laver Arena in Melbourne, with a raft of superstars including Keith Urban and Hugh Jackman set to co-headline the event on September 20. Tickets go on sale next week. Updating sport. The Hawks have consolidated their top four spot with a 52-point win over St Kilda at Marvel Stadium last night. Jack Gunston kicked 5 goals for Hawthorn. Tonight, Carlton faces Geelong at the MCG. And Essendon is adamant it will have a long list of candidates wanting its vacant senior coach role. The club will next week begin the process of defining the attributes it requires in its next coach. The Bombers say it won't change its process despite James Hurd's public TV declaration that he wants the top job.
1: Smooth weather.
7: Wind easing and partly cloudy, 23 the top. Sunny tomorrow, also 23. Similar Sunday and Monday. And that's the latest on Smooth.
0: Yeah, thanks so much, Maham. Well, it's Feel Good Friday here at Smooth Brisbane and the More Music Breakfast Show. This is Nick Michaels. Let's get today done and dusted. Enjoy the weekend. A nice weekend coming up too. Now, here's Casey and the Sunshine Band.
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0: Feeling good on a Friday with Cher. I found someone here at Smooth Brisbane. It's Nick here. The More Music Breakfast Show. Well, no rain for today. Some cloud around, 23. And looks like a sunny weekend coming up. Cooler mornings, though, and sunny next week as well. Let's see what's happening on our roads. Traffic update next, then to Amelia's Superstar here on Smooth FM Brisbane.
1: Brisbane's traffic on Smooth.
2: Morning, everyone. There's been a crash between a car and a truck on Gateway Motorway southbound around Nudgee Road through Nudgee this morning. Traffic's back to Boondall. We've got a broken down car, Port of Brisbane Motorway northbound at the Gateway through Murarrie. A breakdown the Logan Motorway westbound at Stapleton Road through Heathwood. And we're doing emergency repairs on Stanley Street eastbound around Bolter Street. Ippy Motorway running heavy eastbound through Darra. And delays on the Logan Motorway westbound Parkinson through Larapinta. See any dramas or delays in our roads, call the traffic hotline direct on 1300 595 937. That's Liam, and that's the latest traffic on Smooth FM Brisbane.

0: Martika on Feel Good Friday here at Smooth Brisbane. And it's Nick saying hello with the More Music Breakfast Show. Well, the Lions and the Dockers, the Gabba tomorrow afternoon. Going along, gates open at 3 for a 4:15 start. Let's hope to have a great game. Our 6:30 news is coming up next.
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10: morning, everyone. Multi-vehicle crash this morning in Parkinson, Logan Motorway, westbound at Paradise Road. Traffic's back to Drubale, reduced speeds to 40. A breakdown the Logan Motorway, westbound at Woogaroo Street through Forest Lake this morning. Emergency repairs happening in Cooperoo. Stanley Street, eastbound around Vulture Street. Gippsy Motorway, already busy, eastbound through Darra. Delays on the Gateway, northbound Rochdale to Mackenzie. And heavy on the Bruce, southbound through Mango Hill. Senior dramas or delays in our roads, call the traffic hotline direct, 1300 595937. It's Liam. That's the latest traffic on Smooth FM Brisbane.
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17: Good morning, I'm Maham Kashani. Reports that the US and Iran have agreed to a tentative deal to extend the ceasefire in the war by 60 days. Sources in Washington say it still needs President Donald Trump's approval. Small business owners say lifting the eligibility threshold for existing capital gains tax concessions won't resolve deeper concerns with Labor's overhaul. They warn the changes handcuff their ability to grow. The federal government is continuing consultation on carve-outs while pushing to pass its broader tax package through Parliament within weeks. South Australian police say one of the grandparents of missing toddler Gus Lamont remain a suspect despite a renewed search finding no new evidence. Officers have searched his remote family property almost a dozen times since he disappeared last September. They don't believe Gus was abducted. And new data shows many older Australians are too afraid to speak up when their rights are violated in aged care. The Aged Care Quality and Safety Commission found residents fear reprisal or not being taken seriously. Commissioner Liz Heffron-Webb says there's help available for people who reach out.
18: We follow up on all complaints and concerns raised, and we're very specific that there is no tolerance for any kind of reprisal against the older person or their family member or carer who might have complained.
17: Updating sport. Hawthorn has cemented its top four spot on the ladder after beating St Kilda by 52 points at Marvel Stadium last night. Tonight, Carlton faces Geelong at the MCG. And Adam Moulton and Kimberly Birrell have been knocked out in the second round of the French Tennis Open overnight. Alex Diminor takes to the court later today.
1: Smooth weather.
17: Wind easing and partly cloudy, 23 the top. Sunny tomorrow, also 23. Similar Sunday and Monday. And that's the latest on Smooth.
0: Yeah, thanks, Maham. Yeah. And welcome to our More Music Breakfast Show on Feel Good Friday here on Smooth Brisbane.

0: Leanne Rimes, Can't Fight the Moonlight here on Smooth Brisbane with more music and less talk. And this is Nick Michaels. No rain, some cloud, 23. Sunny weekend, a little cooler in the mornings, of course, and going to be fine next week as well. Well, if you're heading into work already, we'll check our traffic in just a second. 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
2: Morning, everyone. Multi-vehicle crash this morning in Parkinson, Logan Motorway, westbound at Paradise Road. Traffic's back to Drubale, reduced speeds to 40. A breakdown the Logan Motorway, westbound at Woogaroo Street through Forest Lake this morning. Emergency repairs happening in Cooperoo. Stanley Street, eastbound around Vulture Street. Ipswich Motorway, already busy, eastbound through Darra. Delays on the Gateway, northbound Rochdale to Mackenzie. And heavy on the Bruce, southbound through Mango Hill. Senior dramas or delays in our roads, call the traffic hotline direct, 1300 595 937. It's Liam. That's the latest traffic on Smooth FM Brisbane.

0: Your feel-good station, Spur with Brisbane. You might have heard the news. John Farnham tribute concert coming up in Melbourne in September, September 20. A great lineup too. Hugh Jackman, Keith Urban, Richard Marx, Tina Arena, Barnsley, Diesel. If you want to go along, tickets go on sale 10 o'clock Tuesday morning. Our 7 o'clock news, Maham Kashani, coming up next on Spur.
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16: Morning, everyone. Multi-vehicle crash on the Logan Motorway westbound at Paradise Road through Parkinson this morning as traffic back to Berrinbah. Reduced speeds down to 40. They're doing some repairs on Stanley Street eastbound around Vulture Street through Cooperoo. Heavy on the Mount Lindsay Highway northbound at Green Road through Boronia Heights. Delays on the Johnson Road westbound right at the Mount Lindsay Highway around to Paradise Road through Forestdale this morning as well. If you see any dramas or delays on our roads, call the traffic hotline direct on 1300 595 937. I'm Liam and that's the latest traffic on Smooth FM Brisbane.
15: 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This is

0: I'm Kashani. A senior White House official has refused to be drawn on reports a deal has been reached around a more lasting peace between the US and Iran. Officials involved in the talks claim a memorandum of understanding to extend the truce by 60 days has been secured, pending approval from Donald Trump. Treasury Secretary Scott Bessent says they've made it clear what needs to happen for an agreement to be struck.
1: The teams have been going back and forth, and President Trump has made it very clear, he talked about it at the cabinet meeting, that he has several red lines. And Iran has to turn over their highly enriched uranium, they cannot pursue a nuclear weapon, and the Strait of Hormuz.
0: Iranian state media is rejecting reports a deal has been reached. Commonwealth Treasury modelling suggests 9 in 10 young Australians will be financially better off under Labor's tax overhaul. The contentious changes to capital gains tax and negative gearing have been referred to a Senate inquiry. The business sector and startups will prepare submissions as part of the snap probe. Many older Australians are too afraid to speak when their rights are violated in aged care. New data from the Aged Care Quality and Safety Commission has also found residents fear reprisal or not being taken seriously. The commission says help is available if people reach out. And a man who admitted to plotting a terrorist attack on Taylor Swift's concert in Vienna during the singer's Eras tour has been jailed for 15 years. Updating sport. The Saints have fallen to the Hawks by 52 points in their Round 12 opener at Marvel Stadium last night. In Friday night footy, Carlton faces Geelong at the MCG. And Jessica Fox is preparing to return to international competition for the first time since having a tumour removed last year. She'll be competing in the Canoe Slalom World Cup Series in Slovenia this weekend.
2: Smooth weather.
0: Wind easing and partly cloudy, 23 the top. Sunny tomorrow, also 23. Similar Sunday and Monday. And that's the latest on Smooth.
3: Thanks so much, Farhan. I'll tell you, the first coffee always tastes great. 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A bit colder this morning now, the rain has cleared. 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

0: Breaking the Four Seasons on Feel Good Friday here at Smooth Brisbane. It's Nick here. Welcome along. Thanks for joining us on our More Music Breakfast Show. Well, no rain. It's all cleared. Bit of cloud around though. 23. Going to be sunny over the weekend and fine in next week as well. Well, Kylie celebrated her birthday yesterday. If you've got Netflix at home, have a look at the Kylie documentary. It's very good. In fact, one of Kylie's big songs coming up next here on Smooth FM Brisbane.
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2: Morning, everyone. Multi-vehicle crash on the Logan Motorway westbound at Paradise Road through Parkinson this morning. Traffic's back to Berrinba. Reduced speeds to 40. Broken down car on the gateway northbound at Kingsford Smith Drive through Eagle Farm. Broken down truck on Wynnum Road eastbound before the gateway motorway through Tingalpa. Emergency roadworks are doing pipe repairs on Stanley Street eastbound around Vulture Street and heavy on the Ippi Motorway inbound through Annerley. If you see any dramas or delays in our roads, call the traffic hotline direct. 1300 59 5937. I'm Liam and that's the latest traffic on Smooth FM Brisbane.

0: J-Lo, Had My Love here on Smooth Brisbane. And it's Nick Michaels, and thanks for choosing our More Music Breakfast Show. To start your Friday, Careers Expo continues the Convention Centre today and tomorrow between 9 and 3. Over 160 training organisations and employers. The Defence Force is going to be there as well. Go along, get some free career advice. Let's get the latest from the newsroom. 7:30 update with Maham Kashani is on the way next.
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0: Brisbane's traffic on Smooth.
2: Got a multi-vehicle crash on the Logan Motorway westbound at Paradise Road through Parkinson this morning. Traffic's back to Berrinbar and reduced speeds to 40. Broken down truck on Winton Road eastbound at the Gateway Motorway through Tingalpa. Broken down car on the Gateway northbound at Kingsford Smith Drive through Eagle Farm. And they're doing in emergency pipe repairs in Cooperoo. That's on Stanley Street eastbound around Vulture Street to avoid. Running heavy on Riawana Road westbound at Beaudesert Road through Rockley as well. Senior dramas with delays in our roads. Call the traffic hotline direct on 1300 59 5937. I'm Liam and that's the latest traffic on Smooth FM Brisbane.
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8: Good morning, I'm Maham Kashani. John Farnham has announced he won't sing or perform in public ever again. The Aussie music icon says doing so is no longer possible due to the surgeries he's had over the years to fight oral cancer. A celebration concert will take place at Rod Laver Arena on September 20 in his honour, with several stars including Hugh Jackman and Celine Dion set to perform. Tickets go on sale next Tuesday. Iranian state media is rejecting reports out of the US that a deal has been reached to extend the ceasefire in the Middle East. Officials involved in the talks claim a memorandum of understanding to extend the ceasefire by 60 days has been locked in, pending approval from Donald Trump. A senior White House official has refused to comment directly on the reports. Small business owners say lifting the eligibility threshold for existing capital gains tax concessions won't resolve deeper concerns with Labor's overhaul. They warn the changes handcuff their ability to grow. The federal government is continuing consultation on carve-outs while pushing to pass its broader tax package through Parliament within weeks. And the federal government is being urged to punish scam perpetrators as it announces a new plan aimed at reimbursing victims. Under its new proposal, the government will require banks, telcos and digital platforms to automatically compensate victims who are scammed through their services up to $3,000. Updating sport. Hawthorn has thrashed St Kilda by 52 points in last night's Round 12 opener at Marvel Stadium. In Friday night footy, Carlton faces Geelong at the MCG. And at the French Tennis Open, Adam Walton and Kimberly Birrell have lost their second round matches. Alex Diminor is in action tonight.
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8: Wind easing and partly cloudy, 23 the top. Sunny tomorrow, also 23. Similar Sunday and Monday. And that's the latest on Smooth.
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0: UB40's Red Red Wine here on Smooth Brisbane with more music and less talk. It's Nick Michaels, no rain. Bit of cloud around though, 23. Sunny weekend. It's going to be fine next week as well. Good weather to be out and about. Well, stay with us. Madonna coming up next on the More Music Breakfast Show here on Smooth Brisbane.
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2: Morning, everyone. Multi-vehicle crash this morning on the Logan Motorway. She's slowing things down westbound around Paradise Road through Parkinson. Traffic's back to Berrinbah, and we have reduced speeds to 40k's an hour. A broken down car, Kelvin Grove Road southbound, blocking the right-hand lane before College Road through Spring Hill. A broken down car on the Gateway northbound at Kingsford Smith Drive through Eagle Farm. Broken down truck on Wynnum Road eastbound around the Gateway Motorway through Tingalpa this morning as well. If you see any dramas or delays on our roads, call the traffic hotline direct on 1300 59 5937. I'm Liam, and that's the latest traffic on Smooth FM Brisbane.

0: Thanks for tuning in to our More Music Breakfast Show on Smooth Brisbane. It's Nick here. Hope your morning's going well and getting kids organised for the last day of school for the week. 8 o'clock news, Maham Kashani coming up in just a moment, and then more songs to make us feel good. 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
13: Multi-vehicle accident, Logan Motorway westbound at Paradise Road through Parkinson is traffic back to Berrinbah. Reduced speed limit to 40 k's an hour there. Broken down car on Kelvin Grove Road southbound at College Road through Spring Hill has traffic back to Hurston. Broken down car on the Gateway northbound at Kingswood Smith Drive through Eagle Farm is making things busy. And a broken down truck on Wynnum Road eastbound at the Gateway Motorway through Tingalpa has given us delays back towards Creek Road this morning as well. If you see any dramas or delays in our roads, call the traffic hotline direct on 1300 59 5937. It's Liam and that's the latest traffic on Smooth FM Brisbane.
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14: Good morning, I'm Maham Kashani. The Nationals believe Labor should take its tax changes to an election before trying to pass them through Parliament. Legislation has been introduced into Parliament to rein in CGT and negative gearing concessions. The proposed laws will be scrutinised by a Senate committee probe following widespread backlash. Nats leader Matt Canavan says the government needs a mandate for changes of this scale.
15: It's a massive fundamental change. Our businesses are taxed, farmers are taxed, our housing is taxed. And that should have gone to election. Australian people deserve to have their say.
16: Iranian state media is rejecting US claims that a deal has been struck to extend the ceasefire in the Middle East. Washington officials say a memorandum of understanding to extend the ceasefire by 60 days has been locked in, pending approval from Donald Trump. A White House official refused to comment directly on the reports in a briefing overnight. An Australian cave diver heading to a rescue mission in Laos admits he's scared of the hostile conditions awaiting him. Adelaide-based specialist Josh Richards is flying out to help extract five survivors, warning visibility inside the flooded cave is near zero. Rescuers warn the operation is a race against time, as any further heavy rainfall could flood the cave's remaining air pockets. And a mega concert will be held at Melbourne's Rod Laver Arena later this year in honour of John Farnham. Several stars, including Hugh Jackman, Celine Dion and Keith Urban, will perform at the event on September 20. It comes as the Aussie music icon announces he'll never sing publicly again because of the surgeries he's had to overcome oral cancer. Updating sport. The Hawks have consolidated their top four spot with a 52-point win over St Kilda at Marvel Stadium last night. Jack Gunston kicked five goals for Hawthorn. Tonight, Carlton faces Geelong at the MCG. And Essendon is adamant it will have a long list of candidates wanting its vacant senior coaching role. The club will next week begin the process of defining the attributes it requires in its next coach. The Bombers say they won't change their process, despite James Hurd's public declaration that he wants the top job.
12: Smooth weather.
16: Wind easing and partly cloudy, 23 the top. Sunny tomorrow, also 23. Similar Sunday and Monday. And that's the latest on Smooth.
17: 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It's Nick here, looking forward to the weekend. How about you? Definite yes. And let us take a look at the new Michael Jackson movie, see if it lives up to all the hype.
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1: 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This is Nick Michaels. Cloud around, but no rain, they say. 23 our top for today. In for a sunny weekend. Good weather to be out and about, and going to be fine next week as well. Taking the kids to school, let's check the traffic, and then Taylor Swift, Shake It Off on Smooth FM Brisbane.
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3: Morning, everyone. Multi-vehicle crash on the Logan Motorway westbound at Paradise Road through Parkinson. Traffic's back to Berrinba. Broken down car on Kelvin Grove Road southbound around College Road through Spring Hill has traffic back to Hurston Road. Broken down car on the Gateway northbound at Kingsford Smith Drive through Eagle Farm. And a broken down truck on Wynnum Road eastbound before the Gateway Motorway through Dingalpa. Delays back to Creek Road. Running heavy on Boundary Road both ways from Beaudesert Road and Orange Grove Road through Coopers Plains. See any dramas or delays on the roads? Call the traffic hotline direct on 1300 595 937. I'm Liam, and that's the latest traffic on Smooth FM Brisbane. We'll be right back.

0: 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My name's Nick Michaels. Queensland Reds, Fiji Drua playing tonight. 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
9: Brisbane's traffic on Smooth.
10: Got a broken down car, Kelvin Grove Road, southbound at College Road through Spring Hill this morning. Traffic's back to Hurston Road. She's running a little busy in Cooperoo with emergency repairs on Stanley Street, eastbound at Vulture Street. Busy in Parkinson, Logan Motorway, westbound from Berrinba to Parkinson after a crash. The Pack Motorway inbound through Woolloongabba and the Riverside Expressway running slow. Busy on the Centenary, inbound through Jindalee, the Ippi Motorway heavy eastbound through Oxley as well. If you see any dramas or delays on our roads, call the traffic hotline direct on 1300 595 937. I'm Liam. That's the latest traffic on Smooth FM Brisbane.
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11: Good morning, I'm Maham Kashani. US sources say a tentative peace agreement on the Middle East war has been reached pending Donald Trump's approval. Under the framework of a 60-day ceasefire extension deal, the Strait of Hormuz will reopen, Iran will clear all mines in the waterway within 30 days, and Iran will pledge not to build a nuclear weapon. In turn, the US will discuss sanctions relief and the unfreezing of Iranian assets. It comes as the US and Iran trade fresh strikes. New modelling from the property industry warns of a rental price hike with tax changes promising to make the housing crisis even worse. Over the next 4 years, a federal budget will cause new housing supply to fall by almost 9,000 homes, rents to increase by up to $9 a week, and construction jobs to fall by more than 3,800. South Australian police say one of the grandparents of missing toddler Gus Lamont remains a suspect despite a renewed search finding no new evidence. Officers have searched his remote family property almost a dozen times since he disappeared last September. They don't believe Gus was abducted. And some of the biggest names in music are coming together to celebrate Aussie icon John Farnham. The show called The Songs of John Farnham, A Living Legend, will pay tribute to his incredible career spanning six decades.
12: John is just completely peerless. I mean, as a singer, an entertainer, an artist, decade after decade after decade after decade of incredible songs, incredible records, amazing live performances, and one of the most down-to-earth Aussies you'll ever meet.
11: Keith Urban there on 7. Tickets go on sale next week with the headline show panned for September 20 at Melbourne's Rod Laver Arena. Farnham retired from public life in 2024 after being diagnosed with mouth cancer. Updating sport. Hawthorn has cemented its top four position with a 52-point thumping of St Kilda at Marvel Stadium last night. In Friday night footy, Carlton faces Geelong at the MCG. And Adam Walton and Kimberly Birrell have crashed out in the second round of the French Tennis Open. Alex Diminor takes to the court later today.
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11: Wind easing and partly cloudy, 23 the top. Sunny tomorrow, also 23. Similar Sunday and Monday. And that's the latest on Smooth.
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0: Feel Good Friday with Sophie Ellis-Baxter here at Smooth FM Brisbane. And it's Nick Michaels. Thanks for joining us on our More Music Breakfast Show. Steven Spielberg's blockbuster Disclosure Day opens in cinemas June 11. And we could get you there with some of your friends. 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Leave your details and those tickets could be yours. We deserve to know. Disclosure Day in cinemas June 11. Well, stay with us. I've got Avies and Ice House coming up and Cyndi Lauper on Smooth FM Brisbane.
1: Brisbane's traffic on Smooth.
2: Good morning, everyone. Broken down car this morning, causing problems on the Gateway Motorway northbound at the Logan Motorway through Drewvale. Reduced speeds there to 80 k's an hour. Broken down car on the M1 southbound at City Road through Eagleby, slowing things down. They're doing road repairs in Cooperoo, Stanley Street eastbound around Vulture Street. And we've got some a march in the city this morning. Adelaide Street will be closed between Creek and George from about 10 a.m, just an FYI. See any dramas or delays on the roads, call the traffic hotline direct on 1300 595 937. I'm Liam, and that's the latest traffic on Smooth FM. In Brisbane.

0: 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It's Nick Michaels here. I hope your morning's been going well so far. Our 9 o'clock news and Maham Kashani coming up in just a moment. And then Ty Frost with more of Feel Good Friday. Coming up, George Michael and Billy Ocean. Have a fantastic day. Enjoy your weekend.
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5: Brisbane's traffic on Smooth.
6: Good morning, everyone. Broken down car this morning, causing problems on the Gateway Motorway northbound at the Logan Motorway through Drewvale. Reduced speeds there to 80 k's an hour. Broken down car on the M1 southbound at City Road through Eagleby, slowing things down. They're doing road repairs in Cooperoo, Stanley Street eastbound around Vulture Street. And we've got some a march in the city this morning. Adelaide Street will be closed between Creek and George from about 10 a.m. Just an FYI. See any dramas or delays on the roads, call the traffic hotline direct on 1300 595937. I'm Liam, and that's the latest traffic on Smooth FM. Brisbane.
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7: Good morning, I'm Maham Kishani. A senior White House official has refused to be drawn on reports a deal has been reached around a more lasting peace between the US and Iran. Officials involved in the talks claim a memorandum of understanding to extend the truce by 60 days has been secured, pending approval from Donald Trump. Treasury Secretary Scott Bessent says they've made it clear what needs to happen for an agreement to be struck.
8: The teams have been going back and forth, and President Trump has made it very clear, he talked about it at the cabinet meeting, that he has several red lines, and Iran has to turn over their highly enriched uranium, they cannot pursue a nuclear weapon, and the Strait of Hormuz.
7: Iranian state media is rejecting reports a deal has been reached. Commonwealth Treasury modelling suggests 9 in 10 young Australians will be financially better off under Labor's tax overhaul. The contentious changes to capital gains tax and negative gearing have been referred to a Senate inquiry. The business sector and startups will prepare submissions as part of the SNAP probe. Many older Australians are too afraid to speak when their rights are violated in aged care. New data from the Aged Care Quality and Safety Commission has also found residents fear reprisal or not being taken seriously. The commission says help is available if people reach out. And a man who admitted to plotting a terrorist attack on Taylor Swift's concert in Vienna during the singer's Eras tour has been jailed for 15 years. Updating sport. The Saints have gone down to Hawthorn by 52 points at Marvel Stadium last night, while Sam Flanders' season looks over after the St Kilda midfielder suffered a suspected Achilles injury in last night's clash. Round 12 action continues tonight with Carlton taking on Geelong at the MCG. And Jessica Fox will compete overseas for the first time since having a tumour removed last year. The Aussie will compete in the Canoe Slalom World Cup Series in Slovenia this weekend.
5: Smooth. Weather.
7: Wind easing and partly cloudy, 23 the top. sunny tomorrow, also 23. Similar Sunday and Monday. And that's the latest on Smooth.
9: All right, now you're up to date. Let's get into a feel-good Friday. There's a weekend waiting for us. Hello, it's Ty Frost. Heaps of music lined up for you. First up with me, George Michael. 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

0: 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Guy Sebastian, who wrapped the first bit of his national tour on the weekend. 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And somebody else who's travelling a bit further to tour, Kim Wilde. 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

0: 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Smooth FM, it's your Feel Good Friday with Ty Frost. Very good to have you here. It's always fun. Last day of the working week. Not long until you can put work behind you and enjoy whatever you got planned. And if that's absolutely nothing, don't you love those sort of weekends? Let's get a check of the news. Also, weather, because we need to know how that is going to go down for the weekend. That's next, and then more Feel Good Friday tunes for you at Smooth FM.
1: 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The roar of the crowd, the sea of maroon and gold, truly the best seat in the house. But why not take game day to the next level? From a couple of mates in the premium lounges to the whole crew bringing the energy from a private space, Broncos hospitality is all the footy you love with unmatched comfort. 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
2: 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This isn't always the call you want to make, but when you do, you'll reach our team who know exactly what to do next. It's why we're trusted by over 4.5 million Aussies.
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4: 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Didn't expect that, did you? 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
9: Morning, everyone. Gravel debris spotted through King Scrub, Mount Me Road, Ocean View Road to avoid through that King Scrub stretch. We've got a crash in D Bay, Deception Bay, Webster Road near Roderick Street to look out for. A building fire, Old Cleveland Road East near Bailey Road through Birkdale. A broken down car on the Gateway, northbound at Miles Padding Road through Rochdale. And a broken down car on the Gateway, southbound at the Port of Brisbane Motorway through Murarrie to avoid. See any further dramas or delays on our roads? You can call the traffic hotline direct on 1300 595 937. I'm Liam, and that's the latest traffic on Smooth FM Brisbane.
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10: With your 10 o'clock news headlines, good morning, I'm Emma Duxbury. New industry modelling suggests the federal government's tax reforms could cost thousands of jobs and worsen the housing crisis. Construction employment would reportedly fall by almost 4,000 positions, while the GDP faces an $864 million hit over 4 years. Master Builders Chief Executive Danita Warne says the changes to negative gearing and capital gains will put more pressure on renters.
11: We need to resolve the housing crisis, not by pitting homeowners against renters, but rather we need to be increasing the supply of new homes. And that means reducing supply barriers.
10: Opposition leader Angus Taylor claims voters are saying far worse things about Anthony Albanese than what he said in Parliament yesterday. Angus Taylor was heard calling the Labor leader a derogatory term in an off-mic comment during a fiery question time. He's told Today there is a lot of anger about the proposed changes to negative gearing and capital gains tax.
12: The truth is that people who are running small businesses, farmers, are angry at a government that lied to them before the last elections.
10: An Australian cave diver has joined a rescue mission to retrieve a group of men trapped in a flooded cave in central Laos. Josh Richards left Adelaide yesterday after being called up by rescue teams battling to save five villagers trapped underground. Hugh Jackman, Celine Dion, Keith Urban and Richard Marx have all agreed to take part in a tribute concert to Aussie legend John Farnham. The mega concert will take place in Melbourne on September 20 with tickets on sale on June 2. It'll be a fundraiser with proceeds going to the Head and Neck Cancer Foundation, which has supported Farnham through his own battle with oral cancer. And one New South Wales woman is $60 million richer after winning the entire Powerball jackpot. Updating sport, the Blues have completed the first series whitewash in women's origin history, beating the Maroons 12 points to 4 in Game 3 last night. The Sharks will make a late call on whether origin duo Adam Fanua-Blake and Blake Brayley play in tonight's Round 13 opener against Manly, while the Seagulls will be without centre Tolu Kula after he failed an HIA in Wednesday's clash. And at the French Open, the upsets continue with world number one Jannik Sinner beaten in the second round. Aussies Adam Walton and Kim Birrell are also out.
8: Smooth weather.
10: Wind easing for a partly cloudy